It's Froggy 98. We are back once again. It is hump day. We have officially made it through the hump of the week. Friday is just around the corner. Stay strong. We're almost there. Hey, I've got some great music pulled up for you tonight. You may want to call it today's best country because that's what it is. It's Riley Green up first.

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3: Temperatures in the 60s and 70s this evening and overall pretty quiet. The chance for showers and thunderstorms will begin to increase late tonight and especially into the overnight hours. Not expecting any severe weather, but that rain may continue into very early Thursday morning. Overall quiet throughout the day on Thursday. It will be mostly cloudy overall, but temperatures cooler in the low 70s. From the 1011 Severe Weather Center, I'm meteorologist Carmelo Latuca.
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It's Froggy 98 on a Tuesday night. Brian here riding shotgun with you. Hey, we were talking about the South Fork fire last week, maybe 2 weeks ago. Good news is it has officially reached 100% containment, but now cruiser warning about a flood risk with severe thunderstorms coming in this weekend. It seems that we just can't win for losing. It's Froggy 98.

It's Froggy 98. Did you see the news lately? Did you hear who is bringing her sold-out Dandelion tour to Pinnacle Bank Arena? Well, my friend, she is today's best country. And she is Ella Langley.

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It's Froggy 98. Hey, Nebraska Land Days is going on this weekend out in North Platte, and I have some tickets for you to see the headliner. Who's the headliner? It's a little guy named Zach Top. That's right. If you want to see how you can win these Zach Top tickets, head on over to the website at froggy981.com. Now, today's best country up next, of course, it's Zach Top.

It's Friday 98. Hey, were you driving out around Highway 77 in Southwest Lincoln this morning? Well, if you were, you probably got a sight of a burning car. That's right, a car fire was really slow in traffic. I'm looking at it. It is just a ball of fiery inferno. Fire trucks up the wazoo. Goodness gracious. Probably an Iowa driver. It's Friday 98.

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It's Froggy 98, and it is almost America's big 250th. That's why it's kind of cool that our friends over in Grand Island, the Grand Island Senior High Band, is going to be performing at the D.C. 4th of July Parade. That's right. Nebraska is taking D.C. by storm. One, if by lantern. Two, if by an 18-hour car ride. 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

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Hey, be sure to be sticking around for 14 more minutes, because if you do, I've got some Jason Aldean queued up for you. Oh, and coming up in just 4 more minutes, that's right, 4 minutos, it's the Megan Maroney.

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4: Temperatures in the 60s and 70s this evening and overall pretty quiet. The chance for showers and thunderstorms will begin to increase late tonight and especially into the overnight hours. Not expecting any severe weather, but that rain may continue into very early Thursday morning. Overall quiet throughout the day on Thursday. It will be mostly cloudy overall, but temperatures cooler in the low 70s. From the 1011 Severe Weather Center, I'm meteorologist Carmelo Latuca.
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I'm a Big Runza guy. 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

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And that's Jordan Davis. He is today's best country. He'll be at Harrister Cove this July. We've got tickets for you on the website, froggy981.com. Now, this next one, she just announced that she is bringing her Dandelion Tour to the Good Life, Lincoln, Nebraska, Pinnacle Bank Arena. You know her, you love her, because she is today's best country, and she is Ella.

It's Froggy 98 on a Tuesday night. You're going to be seeing more Cones of Progress, the little orange devils, because a portion of 40th Street is now closed for emergency water repairs. That's southbound 40th Street between O and Randolph. It's just another project to beautify the city. It's Froggy 98.

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Hey, I've still got some Charlie Crockett tickets for you at Steelhouse Omaha. 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
1: 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Your pal Brian is here riding shotgun with you. I got all kinds of great stuff queued up, just like this one up next.

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8: Temperatures in the 60s and 70s this evening, and overall pretty quiet. The chance for showers and thunderstorms will begin to increase late tonight and especially into the overnight hours. Not expecting any severe weather, but that rain may continue into very early Thursday morning. Overall quiet throughout the day on Thursday. Will be mostly cloudy overall, with temperatures cooler in the low 70s. From the 1011 Severe Weather Center, I'm meteorologist Carmelo Latuca.
0: In the interest of financial transparency, Froggy made $98 from the previous commercial. 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

It's Froggy 98. We've still got our Toy Story 5 toy drive going on right now, which is part of our Toy Story Takeover. We've got a whole theater rented out to watch Toy Story 5 with you. 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It's the Toy Story Takeover with Hobbytown and Froggy 98.

and Try You 98. Last night, I was feeling pretty jazzy out of the Sheldon Art Gallery for Jazz in June. Watched Josh Hoyer just rock the sculpture garden, I believe is the phrase. One more Jazz in June to go next Tuesday, 7 to 9. Jazz in June is always fun. It's Froggy 98.

It's Rocky 98. Now, I am a big Ghostbusters fan. Love it. Can quote every single word of it. That's why I'm super pumped that Netflix is bringing a new Ghostbusters series to the platform. That's right. It's going to be an animated series, Ghostbusters Night Shift. Just got a couple teaser images now, but man, it's looking good. I know who I'm going to call. It's Rocky 98.

That's Jordan Davis and Thomas Rhett. Jordan Davis has got a concert this summer. Thomas Rhett's got a concert this fall. This next one, Kane Brown, he's got a concert this summer. Concerts are all over the wazoo this summer. But we're having a good time. I love a good summer concert, especially if that summer concert is today's best country, like Kane Brown.

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How you holding up? It's getting late, but we've been having a good time listening to all kinds of today's best country tonight. Your pal Brian is here riding shotgun with you. I've got some Morgan Wallen and Ella Langley for you up next.

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7: Temperatures in the 60s and 70s this evening and overall pretty quiet, but the chance for showers and thunderstorms will begin to increase late tonight and especially into the overnight hours. Not expecting any severe weather, but that rain may continue into very early Thursday morning. Overall quiet throughout the day on Thursday. Will be mostly cloudy overall, but temperatures cooler in the low 70s. From the 1011 Severe Weather Center, I'm meteorologist Carmelo Latuca.
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It's Froggy 98, and I've got some Charlie Crockett tickets for you. 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

It's Rocky 98, and we've got some more Cones of Progress going up on 40th Street, in between O Street and Randolph. Just more ways to beautify the city. It's Rocky 98.

That's right, you're 98. Time to break out the jet skis, the flip-flops, and the sunglasses, because it's looking like it's going to be hot and humid this weekend. It's going to be nice throughout the rest of the week, but this weekend, it's going to be hot. It's Friday 98.

That's Zach Topf. He'll be at Nebraska Land Days. Thank you. We've also got tickets for Jordan Davis. He'll be at Harrister Cove. To get both of those tickets, it's Froggy981.com. 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

You're listening to Froggy 98. I'm Brian, and I've had a great time hanging out with you tonight, a rip-roaring time. A good old-fashioned hootenanny, you might say, but it is way too late, way past my bedtime, and my mom is here to pick me up in her Chrysler Pacifica, so I am signing off for the night. Don't worry, though, I've got more of today's best country lined up for you. We'll see you back here tomorrow.

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1: 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Something about your butt.
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7: Temperatures in the 60s and 70s this evening, and overall pretty quiet. The chance for showers and thunderstorms will begin to increase late tonight and especially into the overnight hours. Not expecting any severe weather, but that rain may continue into very early Thursday morning. Overall quiet throughout the day on Thursday. It will be mostly cloudy overall, but temperatures cooler in the low 70s. From the 1011 Severe Weather Center, I'm meteorologist Carmelo Latuca.
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2: Farted folks, around so. With your phone. Okay. Don't say that to her. She's young and cool. Okay.
1: Why? I got to be myself. You asked me not to be me.
2: I'd like you not
1: what
2: to be
1: what kind
2: you
1: of woman wants to
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1: be?
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1: My mom sent me, the family, a gift card to go to the movies out here.
2: She typed this herself?
1: I don't know. But in the card, it says my name. It says who it's from. And then it says Merry Christmas, ?
2: And then some weird symbols.
1: I don't understand that. And then it's a happy birthday.
2: And then it's a happy birthday card.
3: Maybe she went crazy with the fonts, you know? Did you ever do web dings or whatever?
1: I don't know. My mom's at the age where fingers are crooked, too, so she may have been trying to hit one key and it hit another.
0: All right! Gary and Johanna in the morning, and now at night.

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We are KFGE Milford Lincoln. Froggy is broadcasting from the John Henry's Plumbing, Heating, Air, and Electrical Studio, where the temperature is set at 72 and everyone needs to keep their hands off the thermostat.

0: It's how my Sunday mornings go when it's me and God in a fishing pole.
1: Froggy knows you want more of Gary and Johanna.
2: Well, congratulations. I hope you make it through the probation period. I'm sure there is one that's been set in place for you, isn't there?
3: Yeah, it's pretty short lease. Pretty short lease.
2: Yeah, so maybe refrain from a Johanna come sit on my lap comment. At least until you get out of probation period.
3: I'm equal employer, equal opportunity.
4: Ooh.
3: You know?
2: Yeah. Anybody, Wyatt, come sit on my lap. Anybody?
3: Yeah, come on.
1: Wake up with Gary and Johanna and go to bed with Gary and Johanna. Wait, that didn't sound right.

0: The cams are off. But Froggy still has Gary and Johanna.
1: Ended up having to have a mammogram.
2: Mm-hmm. Oh, my God. And they said that's normally just kind of knotty in there or something?
1: Yeah, they said dense, which I wish they would still say that to me, but I don't think that they would say that now. I think after three kids, the density is gone.
2: Oh, you probably see every lump, can't you?
1: Oh, yeah. That's why I'm not worried. You'd see them poking out. Yeah.
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2: Partly cloudy to mostly cloudy skies. Wednesday night into Thursday morning for the Lincoln area. We'll have a 30% chance for overnight showers and thunderstorms. 61 the overnight low. For your Thursday, looking for mostly cloudy skies with a 30% chance for showers and thunderstorms in the morning, then just a slight chance in the afternoon, but it will be cooler, only 72 for the high temperature. From the 1011 Severe Weather Center, I'm Chief Meteorologist Brett Anderson.
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7: Partly cloudy to mostly cloudy skies. Wednesday night into Thursday morning for the Lincoln area, we'll have a 30% chance for overnight showers and thunderstorms. 61 the overnight low. For your Thursday, looking for mostly cloudy skies with a 30% chance for showers and thunderstorms in the morning, then just a slight chance in the afternoon, but it will be cooler, only 72 for the high temperature. From the 1011 Severe Weather Center, I'm Chief Meteorologist Brett Anderson.
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9: Partly cloudy to mostly cloudy skies Wednesday night into Thursday morning for the Lincoln area. We'll have a 30% chance for overnight showers and thunderstorms, 61 the overnight low. For your Thursday, looking for mostly cloudy skies with a 30% chance for showers and thunderstorms in the morning, then just a slight chance in the afternoon, but it will be cooler, only 72 for the high temperature. From the 1011 Severe Weather Center, I'm Chief Meteorologist Brett Anderson.
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0: This is the Bryant Air Conditioning, Heating, Electrical, and Plumbing Froggy Forecast.
5: Partly cloudy to mostly cloudy skies. Wednesday night into Thursday morning for the Lincoln area. We'll have a 30% chance for overnight showers and thunderstorms. 61 the overnight low. For your Thursday, looking for mostly cloudy skies with a 30% chance for showers and thunderstorms in the morning, then just a slight chance in the afternoon, but it will be cooler, only 72 for the high temperature. From the 1011 Severe Weather Center, I'm Chief Meteorologist Brett Anderson.
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5: Partly cloudy to mostly cloudy skies. Wednesday night into Thursday morning for the Lincoln area. We'll have a 30% chance for overnight showers and thunderstorms. 61 the overnight low. For your Thursday, looking for mostly cloudy skies with a 30% chance for showers and thunderstorms in the morning, then just a slight chance in the afternoon, but it will be cooler, only 72 for the high temperature. From the 1011 Severe Weather Center, I'm Chief Meteorologist Brett Anderson.
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0: We did John Henry's Plumbing, Heating, Air, and Electrical Studio. 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
1: Roger that. 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We're flying up some more paper.
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0: 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But Froggy still has Gary and Johanna.
1: 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Oh, skibbity God. 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
10: Mainly cloudy this morning with a 30% chance of rain, temperature rising to around 70 by noon. This afternoon, remaining mainly cloudy with a 40% chance of showers and maybe a few thunderstorms, high in the low 70s. Tonight, mainly cloudy with a 30% chance of rain, low in the low 60s. From the 1011 Severe Weather Center, I'm meteorologist Brandon Rector.
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1: I was going to say be with a big person.
2: What?
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2: mooing?
1: This.
2: Like mooing? Yeah. Not
1: yeah. Yeah, like, dude, you're not going to believe what I did last night. I was so drunk.
2: I went mooing.
0: Yeah. Gary and Johanna.
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0: 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But Froggy still has Gary and Johanna.
1: You are live on the radio. 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Twice if you're not.
2: He already did one.
1: I don't know why I gave
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got a girl from the south side, got brazen hair. First time I seen her walk by.

0: Good morning, 620. Rain today. At least a chance for it, looks like. Unless it's raining right now, then I feel like an idiot.
1: Well, it was raining.
0: It's in the forecast for today. And then just really hot.
1: Really?
0: What the heck is going on? Man, this stuff is just freezing up. Oh, God, they're going to try to force me to get a new phone. I guarantee it. And I am putting up a good fight on it.
1: I know. Me too.
0: What did you say about it? It was raining or something?
1: Yeah, it was just wet when I walked out of my house, and there was, like, water, a lot of water everywhere.
0: Okay.
1: Like I hit a puddle
0: okay.
1: when I was driving.
0: I give up on it. No forecast for today. Look at your phone. Figure it out, I suppose. Today we have Why Am I Still Single? Sardar Hema Jewelers, a feature. Alyssa will be joining the show a little after 7 o'clock this morning, and we have a match for her. So we're really excited to see how this whole thing plays out. It should be a little bit interesting. We got a text message this morning from our producer saying he's not going to make it in. So we're not exactly sure how we're going to make this work, but we will. For those of you that just listen like you are right now on the radio, it won't affect anything, but, well, I guess it could. Joanna will be running back and forth from computer to computer to try to figure out how to get guests in and out.
1: Yeah, so basically if it's all messed up, it's my fault.
0: No, it's not your fault. It's a person that told us last second they weren't able to come in this morning. But, you know, stuff happens, I suppose. We also have got, we're just a couple days away from our Toy Story big party going on at the theater. So be listening for more chances to win throughout the day on that. And at some point we have to start teasing what we have. Promoting what we have starting Monday, another KC roll call. I don't know how far we can get into that, but we got to start talking about it, get everybody excited about the next one coming. That'll be on Monday. Hopefully we can share some more details with you here this morning on what's going down with that. It's 6:22 right now. We'll be turning on the cams a little after 7 this morning.
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0: You know, I've been doing this jiu-jitsu thing for a little while. My mom thinks it's that I'm doing kung fu, by the way. But I had yesterday, I really like this place that I go to. The guy that runs it is, he's Brazilian, you know, which makes me feel like I'm really learning the art, you know, like one of the originators. But but I got embarrassed. I wasn't really embarrassed, but I think, because I don't get embarrassed easily. I can't get embarrassed, but I got called out yesterday in front of the entire class.
1: Why?
0: Because I was drinking water.
1: Oh, you're like a wussy.
0: Yeah.
1: You're a wuss.
0: Well, and I had heard that, you know, some of the people around there were saying that he thinks that water makes you weak.
1: What?
0: Yeah. This water makes you weak. And I thought they were all messing with me. So this place, imagine, I don't know, it's probably, it's a decent sized room. And he's all the way on the other side, probably about 30 yards away from me, maybe. He's sitting down, we're rolling, and it's in between, right? So I just got done, I'm sweating, like, so much. I can't even, it's like when you get up, there's an imprint of sweat from your butt. That's how I am. Yeah. I just drenched in sweat. And I look up at the clock, and I'm like, well, I've got 60 seconds in between the next time I've got to do it again. So I walk over to the bench, and I bow to get off the mat. Then I sit down on the bench, and I start drinking water. Usually I just get a drink, get back in. Well, I was extra tired. It took to me, you know what I mean?
1: Like, yeah.
0: I'm one of the older guys in there. Just let me have a break for a second. And then he yells from the other side of the room while he's sitting down. Hey, Gary. I say, yeah. He said, are you good?
1: Oh.
0: They ask me all the time if I'm okay.
1: So not new.
0: Right. Not new, but I thought he was worried about maybe my heart or something. I don't know. I'm like, yeah, I'm good. He goes, oh, okay. I was just wondering because I saw you drinking water.
1: That's crazy.
0: Yeah, I know, like I'm a little kid.
1: Has anybody, like, have you seen anybody else drink water?
0: No, I guess they know better. I seen a couple people, but he didn't say anything to them. I don't know why he pointed me out in front of class.
1: That's crazy.
0: And there's some kiss-ups in there. Like, there's this other guy, and every time he does something, it's like, yes, sir, yes, sir. You know, he's always sirring him all day long.
1: Gosh.
0: He's one of them.
1: Yeah, the class pet.
0: Yeah.
1: Yes.
0: Yeah. And so I've heard him get yelled at before, and he's like, oh, yeah, you're right, sir. Yep, okay, yep, you're right, sir.
1: So what'd you do? Did you have to do, like, another bow or something?
0: I took another drink. And I just stayed away from him and didn't give any eye contact. Cause I had... Like, what is going on? These always surprise me. I mean, because in the back of my head, I'm like, I'm paying you.
1: Right.
0: To go here.
1: That's crazy.
0: And I can't, a guy my age can't sit and get a drink of water.
1: Well, if he's worried about you, too, you'd think he'd encourage you, of all people, to have some water.
0: I know.
1: You know, the little kids get water breaks.
0: Yeah. Well, I guess you get, he always says you can get some water before we start, but when you start rolling, you're supposed to go one to the next. Mm. 30 minutes of this nonstop with no water?
1: That's crazy.
0: Are you kidding? Next time I got a lie, I got a heart condition or something. I don't know. Like, that way he thinks I'm a liability. He don't want that on his hands, does he?
1: Right, yeah. That's what you need to tell him. That's crazy.
0: Yes. Let the old man get a drink of water. God, this felt ridiculous.
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6: Mainly cloudy this morning with a 30% chance of rain, temperature rising to around 70 by noon. This afternoon, remaining mainly cloudy with a 40% chance of showers and maybe a few thunderstorms, high in the low 70s. Tonight, mainly cloudy with a 30% chance of rain, low in the low 60s. From the 1011 Severe Weather Center, I'm meteorologist Brandon Rector.
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0: are just a week away from celebrating 250 years of being America. Do you have any plans for the 4th of July?
1: You know what? This year I kind of have a lot of plans. Like a lot of things that people have asked me to do, and we're trying to decide what to do. I don't know. There's a lot going on this year. Usually we stay in our neighborhood, and I don't know if you remember this about my neighborhood, but they get crazy.
0: War zone.
1: It's a war zone. And not only that, it's a war zone all year. On my neighborhood app, like literally just yesterday I had one. They're like, did you hear that? That was gunshots. No, it was this guy down the road. He lights fireworks off just for fun.
0: Already they're starting?
1: Oh, it's not already, Gary. It's all year. This guy, I've heard from someone. I've heard from someone that lives next to him. They said that this guy will literally just walk out of his garage at like 8 o'clock at night, light a firework, throw it into the street, and walk right back in.
0: What is his deal?
1: I don't know.
0: You can't have a girl. There's no way. Does he have a girlfriend or a wife?
1: I don't know. I don't know. It's the weirdest thing. So, yeah, needless to say, once the 4th hits, it is all hands off. I don't know. It's crazy. So I kind of don't want to stay around this year, my neighborhood, because it's just when you have little kids and you have crazy people shooting off big stuff, it scares me.
0: I know. But those are some of the fondest memories.
1: Of getting blown up?
0: Well, as a little kid, you know. But you're right. As Mama Bear, you got to protect them a little bit. Where are you going to take them, though?
1: Stressful. Well, we might go to my sister's, and yeah, we might
0: go
1: there.
0: That sounds fun.
1: Yeah. Yeah, they just got a pool, you know.
0: Yeah. Oh, that sounds like a great time.
1: Yeah, yeah, I think so. But there's just a lot going on. A lot of friends asked us to do stuff. Have you ever? What are you doing?
0: We're having like a little get together. My brother from San Diego is going to come up, and he's all about America. I am too, but he was in the Delta Force, you know, so it's another level.
1: Right.
0: He reminds me of a guy that I went to college with who was also in the military. At first, he was in the National Guard or something. Then he went full-time military. But every time you played Lee Greenwood, God Bless the USA, he would cry.
1: Oh, that's beautiful.
0: Yeah, that's kind of how my brother is. Everything is 250, 250, you know? Yeah. So I don't know what that translates into with the 4th of July party, because I'm thinking, hey, we're going to have some beers. We'll grill a little bit, have some, you know.
1: Yeah, because you're in California, so can you even light off fireworks?
0: No, where I am, you cannot. No. Yeah. It's prohibited.
1: Mm-hmm. Can you do, like, I know you're into the drones. Maybe you can get some drones.
0: My own little drone show?
1: Yeah.
0: No, not doing Gary's drones. They have fireworks down the street. We just can't light them all personally.
1: You're right.
0: It's really kind of embarrassing when you look at the Midwest has got it figured out, especially Missouri. I mean, that's where you go for the legal stuff anyway.
1: Yeah.
0: The big, huge circus tents.
1: Yeah.
0: And you can get anything you want.
1: Yeah.
0: In Nebraska, they've got that too, especially on the outer skirts of town.
1: Right.
0: But out here, it's like a food truck. That's what they're selling fireworks out of.
1: Weird.
0: Yeah. And they don't hardly make any noises. But we, as a radio station, we're celebrating 250 years with Rubidoo. You can go to froggy981.com. This is kind of fun to do. This is a serious, just so you know, heads up, it's a serious quiz, a serious American quiz. And the great thing about it is you don't have to get any of them right, and you'll have a chance to win a grill valued at $5,000.
1: Yeah.
0: You got to play the game, though. You got to take the quiz. And I don't know if we figured out whether or not you got to get through all 30.
1: I'm guessing you do. That's probably how you submit your...
0: At the end?
1: Yeah. Mm-hmm.
0: Yeah. But try it. Don't just go through and just, you know, try to get to the end as fast as you can so you can qualify to win the grill. Actually test yourself and see how well you can do. Because some of these are a little bit hard. But, you know... Maybe some things that we need to know. Which one stumped you the other day? I think it was the longest river.
1: Which I'll never forget that now. I was going to say Missouri because I felt like it was something like that you wouldn't think it's that.
0: Yeah, right. You want to go Mississippi, even though you said the Grand, I think.
1: I said Mississippi was my answer, but Grand feels like it should be.
0: Because it says Grand in the name.
1: Grand. Yeah.
0: Well, go play the game, the All-American test, the IQ test. And then sign up to win a grill with Rubidoux valued at almost $5,000. You can do that right now at froggy981.com.
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0: Why Am I Still Single? Sartor Hamann Jewelers. That's on the way after 7 o'clock. We have just a little bit of behind the scenes. Some people are interested when we tell you what is happening. Things that you, I don't know, normally probably wouldn't hear a radio station do. We're in a little bit of crisis mode here. We had a producer can't come in today. And makes it difficult because Why Am I Still Single? There are a lot of, there's a lot of behind the scenes stuff that have to go down for it to work. And now that puts us in a bad spot. Johanna is having to do all of it and also be on the air, which really isn't possible. So we reached out to our boss. Our boss lives across the street and said, hey, man, is there any way you can come in? He said, I wouldn't be able to make it in time, even though we gave him almost an hour's notice. And he literally lives across the street. And he said, no, he's not of any help. So I don't know exactly what we're going to do or how we're going to be able to pull this off without them seeing each other, which really is the biggest issue.
1: Yeah, I don't know. I don't know. What?
0: Just the feeling that it gives me in the situation that we're in right now. It's almost
1: let
0: like...
1: Let it out, man.
0: It's almost like we're lost at sea. A little bit of an analogy. We're lost at sea.
1: Okay.
0: You and I are on a raft together, okay? And it's got a hole in it. All right? The hole is... And our raft is filling with water. And we see a boat. Corey is the boat. We see the boat and we're like, hey, over here. We need help. Now, he can make it over. But instead, he gets on the blowhorn, and he's like, I'm sorry, I can't make it.
1: I
0: can't make it in time. Good luck.
1: Yeah, and I'm trying to plug the hole and row.
0: I'm just sitting there. I'll be honest. I'm just sitting on the raft, not doing a
1: row.
0: A lot.
1: You got a row, too.
0: Well, I guess.
1: You got a row.
0: But I think the raft is going to sink, and we're going to have to swim somehow. And I'm worried. I don't know how strong of a swimmer we are.
1: I'm not a strong swimmer, no.
0: Oh, man.
1: Yeah,
0: so I don't know. I don't know how this is going to go this morning.
1: Might be a bit of a mess, but you know what? People request a mess.
0: They like the mess.
1: They like it. So who knows? If you like a mess, today's the day to join.
0: I know. And I don't know whether or not we're going to... Turning the cams on, probably going to be a game time decision. I don't know yet whether or not we're going to do that. That'll be up to you. I don't know. We'll have to figure it out maybe on the fly a little bit. What we do know is we're going to try it. You know, we're going to have this wonderful lady on as our feature, Alyssa, really looking forward to coming on. She's 32. She has recently moved back to Nebraska from Florida, and we have a really, really good match for her. So it should be wonderful, you know, if we don't have all these little problems get in the way. So
1: the main issue is whether or not I'm going to be able to figure out how to hide them from each other.
0: Like, it's a big issue.
1: That's the main issue. So.
0: That's a big issue.
1: Yeah.
0: We'll keep working on it.
1: I'm going to try my best.
0: That's all we can do. 7 o'clock right now. When we come back, we will be getting into Why Am I Still Single with Sartor Hamann Jewelers. It's on the way next.
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Why Am I Still Single? Sauter Heyman Jewelers is coming up. We're going to have our feature on the show here in the next 10 minutes. Her name is Alyssa. She's 32 and only been in

0: like produce for us.
1: I mean, I don't know that he really ever has. Has he?
0: He literally told me, not really, but like once in a while, like years ago, he would do, he would like fill in.
1: Yeah.
0: And help. But I'm telling you this, I asked multiple people this morning to help me, and he's the only one, and people who should know how to do it, and he was the one who knew how to do it.
1: Yeah, so big thank you to Kenny.
0: It still might be an S show because I'm
1: going to be... Probably is going to be because you're going to have to do extra things that you don't typically do. But we'll do our best.
0: We'll do it.
1: That's all we could do.
0: It'll be good.
1: And the highlight is on the couple anyway.
0: Yeah.
1: We're just behind the scenes, but hopefully we don't screw it up because we want... you know what I mean? Like, we want them, we want their experience together to be seamless and flawless and just concentrate on each other, not... have it all kinds of messed up because of our inability to put the show together.
0: I might have to turn my camera off.
1: I don't think you can.
0: Well, I can turn it off. It'll just be a black screen. But I'm saying I don't think I need people watching me trying to figure this out.
1: No. Your face. You have a weird face.
0: You know this about me.
1: I've seen it. Yeah.
0: I know.
1: A panic. You have a, like...
0: My face shows panic. Yes.
1: God. I would hate to be, like, stabbed or shot or something, and you're by right there by me, and I'd be like, is it bad?
0: you would know immediately, yes, it's bad.
1: You're going to die. You can't cover. Your face would not be like, no, you're good, you're good.
0: No, you're
1: yeah.
0: Good. No. Full panic, yeah.
1: Well, let's take a break. Let's bring our girl on, Alyssa. We'll get it going. Why Am I Still Single with Sondra Heyman Jewelers, and we'll be turning on the cams. All of that is on the way next.
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6: Mainly cloudy this morning with a 30% chance of rain, temperature rising to around 70 by noon. This afternoon, remaining mainly cloudy with a 40% chance of showers and maybe a few thunderstorms, high in the low 70s. Tonight, mainly cloudy with a 30% chance of rain, low in the low 60s. From the 1011 Severe Weather Center, I'm meteorologist Brandon Rector.
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5: 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Get ready for Why Am I Still Single with Sider Heyman Jewelers. We are about to get into it. We're going to bring Alyssa on the show. She's our feature. She's 32. She's from Nebraska. She lived in Florida for a little bit, a handful of years, and now she has moved back. We are doing this without a producer this morning, so hopefully it goes smoothly. There may be problems along the way, just FYI, but we're going to do our best. Is she in the waiting room? I don't know what I'm looking at.
6: I don't know.
5: I don't know what that is that we're looking at.
6: I don't know if that's
5: my fault. It is not Alyssa.
6: I don't know if that's my fault. Alyssa, can you hear us?
5: These are the hiccups that we're talking about.
6: Oh, she's talking.
5: We see. How do you know?
6: Because
5: all I see is an icon with a camera with an X through it.
6: I saw some green.
5: Oh, no.
7: You can't hear me at all?
6: Oh, now I can hear you.
5: We can't see you.
6: Can't see you.
7: What is going on?
5: We can't make it. We don't want you to feel like it's your fault. We're having problems in here this morning.
6: Yeah, so it's just double problems, I think, right now.
7: Because, like, when I click on the camera...
6: Oh, you're muting yourself. That's the microphone.
7: Yeah. So when I click on the camera, it says you are in the stream with audio only.
5: Okay.
6: We'll figure it out behind the scenes.
5: That part doesn't matter yet.
7: Okay.
5: As long as we can hear you, that's fine. How are you doing? Are you ready for this morning, do you think?
7: Yeah, I'm as ready as ever.
5: Are you nervous?
7: I'm losing sleep all night.
5: That's a common theme. I don't know why.
7: I'm not kidding you. Like, I was just laying there last night just thinking about questions that I want to ask and all this crazy stuff that was going through my mind. And
5: yeah.
6: Yeah.
5: Do you go through, like, I don't know, worst case scenarios?
7: Yeah.
5: And what is that in your head? What's the worst thing that can happen this morning?
7: Oh, man. Someone who has 6 kids and lives in his mom's basement.
6: Oh, we better cancel the bit, Gary. Better cancel.
5: I thought you wanted a family. You wanted a family.
7: With my own kids.
5: Oh, I got you. Okay. All right. Well, listen, you're going to meet this guy. You'll be blind. We can't see you yet. We'll work on that in a second. Do you have a blindfold with you?
7: I do.
5: Okay, so you don't have to put it on yet, but we'll tell you when to do that. We'll bring the guy on. Again, let's kind of just explain what's going to happen. You guys will go on a blind date. You'll take the blindfold off, and then you'll decide if you want to exchange information. Really that simple. We usually offer steals. I don't know. We'll probably still do that today. I don't know if we're going to be able to facilitate that just because we're down a person and we're really having problems technically. So that may be an option for you as well. We'll just kind of have to figure that out as we go. But hopefully you just enjoy this. And added bonus at the end is you have a little bit of a connection and you decide to exchange information.
7: Yeah.
5: Okay.
7: Do you want me to try to leave the studio and then...
6: We'll figure it out. In just a minute.
5: Yeah,
6: hang
5: just
6: on.
5: Sit tight. And when we come back... You will be meeting the guy that we have matched you with. It's Why Am I Still Single with Sider Heyman Jewelers next.
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2: Good morning. We do have a new slow spot, North 27th at Teresa Street. That's just south of Cornhusker Highway on North 27th. A three-car accident. Do expect slower traffic in the area. We do have several construction projects. Keep in mind Sun Valley Boulevard, Charleston to 10th Street. That is closed for a bridge project. Also, work continues on Cornhusker 35th to Havelock. Now extended on to Russell. Lane closures and some head-to-head traffic in that area. If you come across a trouble spot, call the traffic hotline 402-479-1414. That's another check of your time saver traffic.
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14: Mainly cloudy this morning with a 30% chance of rain, temperature rising to around 70 by noon. This afternoon, remaining mainly cloudy with a 40% chance of showers and maybe a few thunderstorms, high in the low 70s. Tonight, mainly cloudy with a 30% chance of rain, low in the low 60s. From the 1011 Severe Weather Center, I'm meteorologist Brandon Rector.
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3: Why Am I Still Single with Sondra-Hammond Jewelers. Our feature is Alyssa. She is in the waiting room. We're ready to bring her back on the show. Her match has joined. We've not said anything to him yet because we don't want to screw anything up and lose him here. Hey, Alyssa.
4: Hi.
3: Hi. Okay, we're ready. We have the guy. He's in the waiting room. We're going to bring him on the show in a second. First, we need you to put your blindfold on. Are you ready to do that?
4: I'm ready. Got my little handkerchief.
2: Oh, that's cute. Nice. I like it.
3: And then again, you can watch this. We are live. The cams are up and running on Facebook. It's Froggy981. On YouTube, it's Frog Mornings, Froggy981.com, or Twitch. Is your sister watching? She's the one that suggested you come on the show.
4: She is.
3: Mm. You have any other friends?
4: She even woke up my niece early so that she could watch it. My niece wanted to see it all.
2: Oh, I love it. How old's your niece?
4: She is 12.
2: Oh, that's so cool. Oh, I love it.
3: Kay, I think we're ready to bring the guy on.
2: Okay.
3: Let's go ahead and welcome him to the show if we can. His name is Reed. And there he is.
2: Oh.
3: Hey, Reed. Good morning. How are you?
5: Good morning. I'm doing good.
3: Hey, buddy. Can you see this beautiful woman in front of you with a blindfold?
5: Yep, I can.
3: It's a little weird, I know. You're going to have to talk to a blindfolded woman. He got a kitty cat. His kitty cat's all over him.
5: Yeah, I'm talking to my cat, so.
4: Oh, no, I'm allergic to cats.
2: Oh, she's not. She's kidding. That's...
3: Guys, listen, this is what we're going to do. This is a blind date, Reed. So you're going to talk to her while she's blindfolded, and then she'll eventually take off the blindfold, and you guys will decide if you want to exchange information. But let's go ahead, if you would, and just kind of officially introduce yourself to Alyssa, and let's start the blind date.
5: Okay. I'm Reed. I'm 35. I'm a software developer here in Lincoln. Been that way for a while. Recently started working on a bit of a side business that I've been trying to get started up. In my free time in the summer here, I really like to golf. I'm a bit of a foodie. I really like to cook my own food when I can. You know, it's hard to find the time, but I'm growing a garden currently. That takes up a lot of time. I like animals, but rabbits are, you know, it's a bit of a battle with them, so. That's what I've been dealing with lately. I really like to travel, too. I made it out to Florida last year. I've got some friends down there, and I went to the NCAA tournament this past March. So I'm really looking forward to finding another trip to go on. Really looking for someone that's kind, genuine, really just wanted to spend a lot of time with, someone family-oriented. So, that's a bit about me.
4: So, have you ever been married, or do you have any kids?
5: No. It's just me right now and a cat, so.
4: And so, what business are you trying to start?
5: It's basically the same thing. It's a software business. I'll go around looking for small businesses to essentially help clean up workflows and make spreadsheets more automated, anything that I can, you know, clean up things that are pain points for them, so.
4: Nice.
5: Yeah.
4: So what are your biggest pet peeves?
5: Oh, pet peeves, huh? You know, I like when someone does stuff for me, but if it's something that ends up inconveniencing me in a way, I appreciate the idea, but it's, you know, if you didn't know I didn't want something, you know, that can be a pet peeve, but I'm willing to work with that. It's, you know, it's a one-time thing, but.
4: Yeah. If your mom had to describe you in three words, what would she say?
5: My mom? It's been a little while since I've talked to her because she passed away a few years ago, but.
4: I'm so sorry.
5: No, it's okay. It's been long enough now, but. She probably would have said, you know, he's kind, shy, and one other word. That's a tough one. He's smart. She would have said I'm smart.
4: What would you say is like the number one quality you look for in a woman?
5: Definitely caring, kindness. What's number one thing you look for in a guy?
4: I would say either loyalty or just compassion.
5: Okay.
4: What does your ideal future look like?
5: Well, I'd like to settle down. Currently, I have a house here in Lincoln, but I'm thinking in another 5 years I was going to move on to a bigger house. We'll see how that goes. I'd like to start a family. Well, get married first, of course, but potentially start a family with the right person if that all goes well. I'd like to keep building my business. It might go slow. There's only so much time in the day, but I spend a lot of time working out, so, you know, I keep working on my do that too.
4: Okay.
3: Guys, we're just gonna jump in here real quick and stop the blind date. That went really well, I thought.
2: Yeah.
3: So you guys are gonna get to keep talking. You have to keep the blindfold on for a little bit longer here, Alyssa. So we're gonna take a quick break. And this is exclusive stuff you only get on the cam. So if you're listening to the radio and you want to watch these two and hear more of them getting to know each other, then head over to one of the streaming platforms, including Facebook, Froggy981. And then when we come back, you'll take the blindfold off, Alyssa, and you guys will decide if you want to exchange information. We also will offer a steal. So I don't know if we can facilitate it because we are a man down this morning. But if you want to try to steal either Alyssa away from Reed or Reed away from Alyssa, text the word steal to 474-FROG. And then whoever you try to steal will have an option of talking to you or not. It'll be completely up to them. And we'll continue more of this next. Why am I still single with Sauter Heyman Jewelers?
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7: Continuing through our drive time, do watch for slowdowns. North 27th at Teresa, that's just south of Cornhusker. 3-car accident now in the cleanup stages. Otherwise, most traffic moving well. A few volume slowdowns, and we do have several construction projects we'll want to keep in mind. South 84th from Rokeby Road to a half mile south. Southbound lane closure with north and southbound controlled by a temporary traffic signal. And North 48th, Adams to Cornhusker, that is closed for paving repairs. You'll have to follow the detour. If you come across anything that gets in your way, call the traffic hotline, 402-479-1414. That's another check of your time saver traffic.
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3: Why am I still single? Sardar Hammond Jewelers. We have Alyssa still blindfolded and Reed getting to know one another. She's going to be taking the blindfold off here in just a few minutes, and they'll decide if they want to exchange information first. I know you're really busy in there, Johanna, with some potential steals. Any comments that you see? I mean, there are some of them that I'm looking at.
2: I don't even have that screen pulled up.
3: Okay, well, I got a couple. Corey says she had to be a swimmer. Great shoulders. Did you happen? Did you happen to be a swimmer back in the day?
4: I wasn't. No.
3: Well, maybe you should give it a shot.
4: And I did gymnastics with the life pretty
3: much. Oh, gymnastics. Okay, well that makes sense. I think for the most part they think that you guys are connecting. You know, this is obviously an awkward way to meet somebody, but. It looks like people are feeling it. I think that he's just nervous, is what Kyrie says, but they are cute together. Give it a shot. There could
4: Reed,
3: be...
4: Now I'm curious, though. Have you ever been on this before?
5: No.
2: No, he never... He's never reached out or nothing. This is the first time.
3: Yeah. Yeah.
4: Okay.
5: Yeah.
2: Did you watch some old ones and think this was a reoccurring character?
4: No, honestly, I just watched the one that my sister sent me, and that was that.
2: Mm-hmm.
3: Guys, let's see if we have any steals, so we give people an opportunity to try to break this thing up and try to work it out with one of you two. Do we have anybody that is wanting to steal either Alyssa away from Reed or Reed away from Alyssa?
2: Yes, I sent out multiple links, and I have someone in the waiting room right now for Alyssa.
3: Okay, Reed, that means we're going to try to put you into the waiting room. We're down a producer, so we have no idea how this is going to work.
2: Hang tight, okay? Let me try this.
3: If we lose you...
2: Oh.
3: Sorry, Reed. Okay, he's in the green room.
2: Yeah.
3: So he's going to be able to watch this, isn't he? He can see
2: this behind the scenes? I don't think
3: Whatever,
2: so,
3: it doesn't matter. I don't care.
2: I don't think so.
3: Let's talk to you for a second. Listen, what are you thinking about Reed? How are you feeling so far?
4: I'm feeling good. Yeah, I mean, I think that he has a lot of, you know, traits that I'm looking for. And, you know, I think that's like the perfect age. And no kids, no baby mama drama. That's really good. Uh-huh. And it seems like he's looking for, you know, the same type of thing that I am. And
3: okay.
4: I think, yeah.
3: Well, there's another guy that wants to meet you. I think there's several, but the one that we have in the waiting room, his name is what, Ricky?
2: Ricky, yep.
3: What do you think about meeting another guy? If you decide to talk to Ricky, it doesn't mean you can't go back to Reed. It just means you'd, you know, hear what he had to say quick. It's up to you.
4: I mean, man, the name, though. Any Ricky that I've met before, I'm like, woo, red flag. But, you know, I'll give him a chance, I suppose.
3: Okay. Okay, if we can, let's go ahead and welcome Ricky to the show. Ricky's
19: going
3: to have a couple moments.
4: Hi.
3: Hey, Ricky, what's up, man? How you doing?
19: Doing all right.
3: Hey, you see this girl in front of you?
19: Yeah.
3: All right. You're live on the air now, and you're trying to steal her away from Reed. Why are you trying to steal her?
19: Well, I just thought she was interesting, and maybe something will happen.
3: Okay.
4: Interesting. I hope that's a good thing.
19: Yeah, for sure.
4: What exactly interested you about me?
19: Well, just the fact that you're from Florida, right? I think that's what I read.
4: I lived there for 3 years, but I'm originally from Nebraska.
19: Oh, okay. I gotcha. Yeah. So then, obviously you're pretty cute. So I thought, hey, let's see what she's all about.
4: Okay. Can you tell me a little bit about yourself?
19: Yeah, I'm 43. I'm at work right now. Actually, I came out in my car.
4: What do you do?
19: I'm a manufacturing engineer. So, yeah, I came in and hopped on, and I thought, hey, let's go out the car real quick so we can hold a conversation real fast.
4: Yeah.
19: It was kind of unexpected at the last minute, you know, whatever. So I'm like, oh, okay, let's run out to the car fast.
4: Yeah. So
19: yeah.
4: What are you looking for in a woman?
19: Oh, man, let's just see. Emotional stability is huge. And then laid back, have fun. Somebody that's present. Yeah, I mean, that's about it, I guess.
3: Okay, so listen, here's the deal, Ricky. You know, she got a little more time with Reed, so you got to kind of cut through all of that. Why should she say goodbye to Reed and hello to Ricky?
19: Oh, okay. Well, I'm a pretty laid-back guy. I think I respect people. I come from a good family. I got a good job, got stability. I've had my own house for a while, 15 years or so. Yeah, I don't know. I think we just have a lot of fun.
4: How clean do you keep your house?
19: It's pretty clean. I have a 7-year-old daughter, so she kind of tears it up a little bit, but she's on a schedule, so she's pretty good.
3: Okay. All right, Ricky, we're going to put you back into the waiting room, okay, man?
19: Sit all right,
3: tight for us if you can. Okay.
19: All right.
3: Okay, hold so on. There you... what?
2: I'm trying to do all the steps. Okay.
3: Oh, okay. Did we lose Reed? Is he still available if we need to go back to him?
2: Yeah, we got him.
3: Okay. All right. So, what do you want to do? I think there's other guys. We don't have enough time to go through all of them that are wanting to meet you this morning. You could potentially dip back into those men if you decide that neither of these guys are what you're looking for. But as of right now, what are you thinking and what direction do you want to go?
4: I think I'm more interested in Reed.
3: Okay. All right, then we'll send a message to Ricky and thank him for being on the show. That takes a lot of courage to be listening to this on the air, to send a message, to come live on the air, and to try to steal away. So we do appreciate him doing that.
4: Yeah. But especially having to sneak into his car while he's
3: yeah, yeah. Right. If you could have seen it, he had like the hatch up or something. He was sitting in the back of it. It was really kind of cute. But Reed, were you listening to that?
5: No, I don't have it on. So
3: you didn't hear it?
5: I missed it, yeah.
3: All right, yeah. Well, listen, she talked to another guy, and she said, I want to go back and talk to Reed more. So we said goodbye to the other dude.
5: All right, great.
3: Okay, so now it's the two of you, and the next step... Oh, you know what? We forgot to do the baby. Guys, my apologies. Usually, it's been a mess this morning. Usually, we would show you what your baby would look like. Which I think just looking at the two of you would be adorable. But we're going to have to skip that step and go right to you guys seeing each other. So are you ready to see what he looks like, Alyssa?
4: I'm ready.
3: Okay.
4: Ready,
3: Reed, are you ready for Alyssa to see you?
5: Yep. It won't be my cat, but...
3: Why don't you go ahead, if you can, Alyssa, take the blindfold off and say hi to Reed, the guy that you've been talking to for the last 15 minutes or so.
4: Hi.
5: Hey.
4: Wow, you're all dressed up.
5: Yeah, got to go right to work after this. It kind of worked out perfectly, though, because it was, right about the time I would have left, so.
4: Okay.
5: Yeah.
3: Okay, let's go ahead and get a first impression. Reed, your first impression of Alyssa?
5: She's just as beautiful as the first picture I saw, so.
3: Okay, and what about you, Alyssa? What first impression of Reed?
4: Yeah, I mean, he's pretty good looking, and, I think that based on what he said, I'm curious to learn more.
3: Okay. All right, which brings us to this. Do you guys want to exchange information? And what we do here to find that out is we're going to have you guys turn your heads away from the camera. And then you give
4: I do have a question. How tall are you? I'm a
5: six foot.
4: Okay, all right.
5: Yeah.
3: How tall are you, Alyssa?
4: 5'8".
3: Okay, six foot work for you?
4: Yeah.
3: Okay.
4: I can still wear heels when we go out.
3: All right, so you're going to turn your head away from the camera and give us a thumbs up or a thumbs down. Thumbs up means you want to exchange information. Again, that does not mean you have to go on a date or anything. It just means you'll continue to talk and get to know each other. Thumbs down means no, but great meeting you. Go ahead and give us a thumbs up or thumbs down now. Keep not looking, and then verbally tell us what you have. Reed, do you have a thumbs up or a thumbs down without looking?
5: Thumbs up.
3: Okay, and what about you, Alyssa?
4: Thumbs up.
3: Congratulations. Woo! We have a match this morning. Way to go. So we're going to give you guys each other's information, and then we're going to check in with you guys on Monday.
2: Oh, you can look now.
3: You can look.
2: Okay.
3: Sorry.
5: Okay.
3: Sorry. Both of you guys were looking away. My apologies.
2: That was sweet.
3: Wow, that was really sweet. Congratulations. We'll give you guys each other's information immediately after this, and then have fun getting to know each other, and then we'll check in with you guys to see how this is progressing on Monday, okay?
4: All right.
3: All right. Thank you. That's why my still single with Sardar Hema Jewelers. If you're single and want to be on the show, let us know. Text us 474-FROG.
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7: Continuing through our drive time, do watch for slowdowns northbound 27th Street at Teresa. An earlier three-vehicle accident. In the cleanup stages, that area is running slow. That's just south of Cornhusker Highway on North 27th. We do have several construction projects we'll want to keep in mind. South 48th, normal to South Street, that is closed for water main install. Along with South 48th, South Street to Sumner, and South Street from 49th to Cotner, westbound lane closure. If you see a trouble spot, call the traffic hotline 402-479-1414. That's another check of your time saver traffic.
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4: 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Congratulations.

0: Like, what you, yeah. People can pull it out of him.
1: Right.
0: And kind of from, also, I was a little judgy because of his job. He's a software engineer, I believe. Mm-hmm. And then paired with the shyness, I was like, oh, this might be, he might be a little too quiet for her.
1: Yeah.
0: You know, so I was worried about that going in. I think he did great. I think he was a little nervous, but I think.
1: He was nervous.
0: Yeah. And she is just like really bubbly and outgoing. She's in hospitality. I mean, it's very opposite ends of the spectrum of like, you know, how you are in public.
1: Yeah.
0: So, but I really kind of think it's cute.
1: I do too.
0: I think it's cute. I think it can work. I really do. I was worried I'd be like, well, maybe they're just being like courteous and they'll talk for a little bit and then it'll fizzle out. But I honestly think it could kind of work.
1: There was something that he did. It was a little bit of a, it was kind of a gesture, kind of a physical thing that I noticed watching him. If you're listening on the radio, you couldn't. If you're listening on the radio, you didn't catch it. But if you're watching it, you saw it. This is just, this goes to show how much of what you're saying is right. He was nervous. You could tell that he was nervous because after the date, like when we were getting ready to go into commercials, there, like the blind date part was kind of done. He like exhaled. And he had this, it was almost like this stress that was built up inside of him. And it's like,
0: like
1: he really tried his best to be outgoing and, you know, not to go into that little turtle shell. Guys like to go into the little turtle shell.
0: I know. And then
1: stick our heads out every once in a while, but then we go back inside the shell.
0: Well, and especially when you are talking to a really confident woman.
1: Yeah.
0: Who's well-spoken.
1: Can be intimidating.
0: Yeah. That's, it's, yeah. I think it could be a really cute, like, almost like Hallmark movie-esque.
1: Yeah.
0: You know?
1: Especially so, when she asked the question about how romantic are you. And I think he probably is very romantic. A lot of those shy guys are.
0: Right.
1: That's how they express it. You know what I mean? Like, in those little gestures, a note or whatever.
0: Yeah, he's just not a fake guy who's going to be like, oh, yeah, I'm like an 11 and I'm so good at being romantic. And then isn't really. Like, he's like, well, I guess I'm a 7. Like, kind of realistic about it. Yeah.
1: Rooting for him. We'll see what happens. They have each other's information, and then we'll have an update from him on Monday. Now we look to next week. If you want to be on the show and you're single, we are always searching for single people to be on either as a feature or as a match for one of our features. Text us a photo of you and something about you to the show. You can do that at any time. 474-FROG is our text line. Why am I still single? Sauter Heyman Jewelers.
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4: On the downhill side of our drive time traffic, do watch for slowdowns. North 27, just south of Cornhusker at Teresa Street. An earlier three-vehicle accident now in the cleanup stages. That is running slow. A few volume slowdowns. Keep in mind Rosa Parks Way, 6th to 9th Street, eastbound lane closure for building construction. That area can run slow. And something to keep in mind, Lincoln Parks and Recreation planning a controlled burn today from 8 a.m. to 5 p.m. at Wilderness Park near Yankee Hill Road and South 14th Street. No trail closures are planned at this time. If you come across a trouble spot, call the traffic hotline 402-479-1414. Keeping you moving with Time Saver Traffic. I'm Chris Lofgren.
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7: Mainly cloudy today with a 40% chance of showers and maybe a few thunderstorms. High temperature in the low 70s. Tonight, mainly cloudy with a 30% chance of rain. Low in the low 60s. Friday, partly to mostly cloudy with a 20% chance of rain. High in the upper 70s. From the 1011 Severe Weather Center, I'm meteorologist Brandon Rector.
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2: We have not been given the green light to talk about this, so we'll kind of dance around it a little bit. On Monday, it's the return of our Casey Roll Call with Liberty First Credit Union. We have several of these sprinkled throughout the summer. So what you have to do is get on our roll call. You're not going to be able to do that till Monday. And then you could win a trip to Kansas City to see a concert in Kansas City and also stay at the brand new Hilton Spark Hotel. We just, when was that? Last week? Yeah, last Friday we gave away a trip to see Jelly Roll and Post Malone in KC.
3: Yeah.
2: At Kauffman Stadium. On Monday, we'll have another one that will start. So what does that mean? Does that mean tomorrow? Are we going to be able to...
3: We can do whatever we want. Nobody tells me anything. So let's just do whatever we want to do, Gary.
2: Do you know who it is?
3: Yeah.
2: I don't even know who it is, honestly.
3: Yeah, I do. You want to give that info now?
2: It may be a little
3: bit
2: early.
3: Let's
2: give it away on a Friday.
3: On a Friday, that's a good idea.
2: Read the name to yourself without saying it out loud or moving your lips, because that's how I do. I move my lips a lot of times when I read.
3: I'm not like that. I know you do that. You mouth when people talk.
2: Sometimes
3: when people are talking to Gary, listen to this.
2: This is a lie.
3: Sometimes when people are talking to Gary, he moves his mouth with what they're saying.
2: Guessing what they're going to say? No, there are people that
3: do that.
2: I do not. No.
3: That's a lie.
2: That's
3: I know you don't want to be one of those people, but you are.
2: No, I don't believe it to be true, but
3: how do you guess what they're saying? I just don't. It's kind of a skill.
2: Why do people do that? It's not a skill. They're guessing. They have no idea.
3: But it kind of goes along with it. Like, it kind of works.
2: It's trying to sing a song that you don't know the words to.
3: I know, but it's really hard for the person who's speaking, because then I'm like, it's
2: you're looking at the lips. I know. Don't look at the lips. Why you got to do eye contact? Why are you looking at the lips anyway?
3: I don't, because I'm noticing that they're moving their mouth. I'm like, are you about to speak? Or am I speaking? Who's speaking here?
2: Stop and start on them.
3: Stop and start. I think I do. I think I do on accident.
2: Why don't you do this? Read the name to yourself of the Casey roll call,
3: mm-hmm.
2: and then give me some type of a sound showing your level of excitement.
3: No, let's not do this game. Let's not do this game.
2: Practice with Post Malone, okay? So act like you're reading Post Malone from the one we did last week. What's your reaction?
3: Woo!
2: Oh, no. Come on. You're an actor. You just told me yesterday about this award that you...
3: You know what's so funny? I try to get you to do this stuff all the time.
2: I'm not an actor.
3: I'm like, please, give me an example. Please do this. And you're like, oh, no, I'm not doing that. And
2: this
3: then
2: is what you did. You tried to do this for a living.
3: No, I didn't.
2: You did until you didn't.
3: No, I didn't. Why are we even bringing this up anyway? You want to talk about when my mom died?
2: This is what you like to do. Because you think that's going to end the conversation.
3: It should.
2: No, it should not. You're almost on MTV.
3: You were almost
2: and then Jersey
3: an
2: Shores.
3: Athlete.
2: Well,
3: you were almost a famous football coach. So I don't know what Atlanta does both here.
2: Well, I don't know. I have no idea. Two people destined to not do what we're doing, here we are.
3: Here we are. I was supposed to be on the big screen, and you were supposed to be throwing balls.
2: Feeling balls?
3: Throwing.
2: Oh. I was catching the balls. I wasn't throwing them.
3: Oh, you were catching them. Yeah. Right.
2: Yeah.
3: Right.
2: No,
3: you
2: don't have to play the game if you don't want it. That's fine. I don't care.
3: Well, I just came off of a really stressful last hour.
2: I know.
3: Sorry.
2: We both
3: did. My brain ain't in it.
2: I
3: Woo!
2: Was in.
3: Yeah!
2: We'll try it again
3: better?
2: Tomorrow, okay? We'll
3: try it again tomorrow.
2: Tomorrow we'll actually tell you. Unless today you're told we can't tell. But if we don't, then that's not good. You have to get people excited.
3: Anything. So we'll tell you tomorrow.
2: Tomorrow morning.
3: Sure.
2: We'll give you the news, the next Casey Roll Call giveaway that will start on Monday. And then you can sign up one time a day and possibly win a trip to Kansas City, including whatever concert it is, and then the hotel stay at the Hilton Spark, and then gas money there and back. Again, a big thank you to Liberty First Credit Union. We'll reveal the artist tomorrow morning.
0: Oh, yeah. Gary and Johanna in the

0: Hey guys, it's Jack. 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
7: Mainly cloudy today with a 40% chance of showers and maybe a few thunderstorms. High temperature in the low 70s. Tonight, mainly cloudy with a 30% chance of rain. Low in the low 60s. Friday, partly to mostly cloudy with a 20% chance of rain. High in the upper 70s. From the 1011 Severe Weather Center, I'm meteorologist Brandon Rector.
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3: Saturday, we have a special showing of Toy Story 5. And we're invited you to come to it. But you got to win your way in. It includes some goodies, popcorn and stuff like that. It's for a family of four. It's our Toy Story 5 takeover. And you got to win your way in. We'll have more chances for you to win tickets throughout the day today. So be listening to Corey and Brooke for chances to win. And then tomorrow morning, we will have your last chance at winning. Thanks to Hobbytown, by the way. It's going to be a great time Saturday to be with all of the listeners all together, all laughing and, you know, enjoying the show. No shushing, probably. Can't shush. Which I don't really do anyway. Did I tell you I was at the movies here recently and there was a... I don't even know why they bought tickets to come to the show. They were probably 20, 21 years old, and they were on their phones the entire time.
4: You did tell me about that. You sound like a grumpy old man when you
3: Well,
4: tell
3: I wasn't
4: story.
3: Really grumpy. I was just like, it didn't bother me. It really didn't bother me. They weren't making any noise, but I don't understand it. I don't understand how you were watching a movie, but you were literally on your phone the entire time, texting or doing whatever, like. They turned down the brightness, like they weren't trying to be disruptive to anybody. But I just think maybe, is that how?
4: I think it's an attention span thing, because I even catch myself sometimes like doing multiple things while I'm trying to watch a movie. I don't think that's like people just sit and full on watch movies anymore.
3: That's old?
4: I think so. I think it's outdated.
3: Huh. So even when you're at home? You'll be on your phone scrolling or something while you're watching a movie, and you know what's going on with the movie?
4: Yeah, sometimes I don't. And then that I have to ask my husband, and he's like, watch the movie then. I'm like, I take breaks. I take breaks, okay?
3: Wow. Well, if you guys go on Saturday, look for Johanna. See if she's scrolling on her phone while she's watching the movie.
4: I won't at Toy Story.
3: No.
4: I've already seen it, so...
3: Yeah, and your
4: Round
3: review?
4: Two for me.
3: What's your review?
4: It was great. It was really good. I'm partial to the first three because those were when I was growing up.
3: Yeah.
4: But it's still really good. It's sweet. I cried like three times. So bring your tissues for sure. Especially if you know a lot about the franchise. Some of the things I thought of to do, I was like, that is so
3: really
4: sweet. Yeah, yeah.
3: Well, you still have a chance to win your way in, so be listening throughout the day today and again tomorrow. Big thank you to Hobbytown. And then we also, just side note, we are still collecting toys for Cedars. 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
4: Have a great day today. Congratulations again to our couple this morning, Alyssa and Reed. They ended up matching. She had an option, though, with another guy, but she ended up sticking with Reed. And they are exchanging information, getting to know each other. We'll have an update from them on Monday to see how things are progressing. Every Thursday, Why Am I Still Single with Sauter Heyman Jewelers. Who is going to be our next feature? We don't know. So if you want to be a feature on the show, text us a photo of you and something about you to 474-FROG. A big thank you again to Johanna. She did a lot of extra work today.
5: Aw, thank you to you, Gary. You too.
4: I didn't really do anything extra, but thank you. I do extra talking, maybe, because you were busy.
5: Yeah, you had to pick up some talking slack. Yep.
4: Yeah, we had we're down a man on the show, and so just a lot of extra work, and you came through, so nice work.
5: Thanks, bud.
4: So tomorrow we will be announcing our next KC roll call. In Kansas City, where you could win a trip to KC, nice little weekend getaway. Includes a hotel stay and a concert and gas money. We will reveal who the show is tomorrow morning. And then beginning Monday, we'll start giving you a chance to win by getting on the KC roll call. Also, tomorrow, a last chance to get into our Toy Story takeover that's happening on Saturday with Hobbytown. We'll play a fun little game to get you into the weekend. So we'll see you then, and have a great rest of the day today. And hang on, we got a bunch of music that's coming your way in just a few moments.
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8: 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This is Rhea Arns, Lure Co-op, with your morning grain update for June 24th, 2026. Markets in the overnight. Grain future prices higher overnight. At 6 a.m. Central Time, July corn rose 2 cents higher. July soybeans was 1.5 cents higher. And July hard oil winter wheat was 3 and 3 quarter cents higher. The grains were choppy overnight, but not volatile, with volume noticeably lower. July corn and soybeans are trading inside today's ranges, but still very near recent lows. There's no real evidence to argue that fund selling is ready to let up, though the USDA acreage and stocks figures are on their way next Tuesday, potential providing some surprises. Cash prices in Superior on the open are cash corn, $3.93, up 1.5. New crop corn, $4.04, up 1.5. Cash Milo, $2.86, up 1.5. Cash beans, $10.48, up 0.5. New crop beans, $10.72, up 0.25. And new crop wheat, $5.68, up 4.75. 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
11: Mainly cloudy today with a 40% chance of showers and maybe a few thunderstorms. High temperature in the low 70s. Tonight, mainly cloudy with a 30% chance of rain, low in the low 60s. Friday, partly to mostly cloudy with a 20% chance of rain, high in the upper 70s. From the 1011 Severe Weather Center, I'm meteorologist Brandon Rector.
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1: We heard you got cornered the last time, Kenny, because you talked softball talk with us on the radio. 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

John Henry's Plumbing, Heating, Air, and Electrical Studio. Froggy has the quietest AC unit, but you wouldn't know it because the speakers are so loud from today's best country. 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KFGE Milford Lincoln. 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From the side.

This is Froggy 98. Good morning. Yes, good morning. Hello there. Gary and Johanna just getting done. I'm Corey. Let's get it going. We got today's best country, and today's best country's Corey Kent, Co Wetzel. This is Rocky Mountain Low. Tap them Rockies.

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9: Mainly cloudy today with a 40% chance of showers and maybe a few thunderstorms. High temperature in the low 70s. Tonight, mainly cloudy with a 30% chance of rain. Low in the low 60s. Friday, partly to mostly cloudy with a 20% chance of rain, high in the upper 70s. From the 1011 Severe Weather Center, I'm meteorologist Brandon Rector.
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Barb, was pretty low for the College World Series this year. Lots of blowouts, limited star power, cooler temperatures. Also, lowest attendance since 2021. But, however, it's the sixth best attendance since the College World Series moved.

It's Rocky 98, more road construction, this time 40th Street. Getting road construction on 40th Street and from Ode Randolph. This kind of came out of nowhere. They had to close down for some emergency water repairs. Add that on the long list of road construction. It's Froggy 98.

We got the Toy Story movie. That'll get you out of the house. Breaking all kinds of box office records. Come on in. Check it out this weekend. We've got a special showing for you. You can get your tickets at froggy981.com. Yeah, Toy Story 5. It's a Toy Story toy drive with Hobbytown.

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You got it here on the radio station for Husker Nation. How about Sam Hoiberg intending to sign with the Phoenix Suns? Always good to see some Huskers, get some NBA attention. 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We are Froggy 98. This is Lauren Elena, Chase Matthew.

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Living the good life. It's Froggy 98. Thomas Rhett. He is going to be at CHI. Jordan Davis is going to be at StirCove. Old buddy, we've got your tickets at froggy981.com. Tim McGraw, he's going to be at Morton Amphitheater. Here he is with another guy, Hardy. He's going to be at the Nebraska State Fair. 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

Hey, tomorrow we've got ourselves a Froggy Feel Good Friday. We will officially kick off the weekend the only way we know how. Yes, weekend almost here, and really just days away from 4th of July. And here is Zach John King.

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11: Mainly cloudy today with a 40% chance of showers and maybe a few thunderstorms. High temperature in the low 70s. Tonight, mainly cloudy with a 30% chance of rain. Low in the low 60s. Friday, partly to mostly cloudy with a 20% chance of rain, high in the upper 70s. From the 1011 Severe Weather Center, I'm meteorologist Brandon Rector.
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It's Froggy 98. 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

0: Living it up. Well, we have survived the Hantavirus.
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0: At least the cruise ship passengers have. It was like 40 days these guys were in quarantine. And all former passengers, after setting up shop in Omaha, being in quarantine,

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We've got all your tickets. Now, this guy, he is going to be at the Astro. That show is set for August. We're talking about Tucker Wetmore. He is today's best country.

What is going on with all these accidents on Highway 77 intersection? Talking about Highway 77 in Warlick. Easy to spot that location. That is the one that has been under construction. And there's, what, three major accidents, one fatal, all happening in 1 week. Some people are saying it's the traffic signal. Some people say it's the construction. Either way, be safe out there. Trigon 98.

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0: Cranking out today's best country. This is a favorite song of a lot of people. Ella Langley. Amongst the Ella fellas.

Jordan Davis, he is today's best country. We are Froggy 98. Welcome to your lunch hour. Coming up here in 19 minutes. Come on now. Can I get a hallelujah? That's coming up in 19 minutes, sooner than that. Call your mama, kiss your baby, stick the ones from outside daisies. Justin Moore, Time's a Ticking. That's what you got to look forward to for your lunch hour. We are Froggy 98. We are cranking out today's best country for your lunch hour, for your work day. Any day of the week, it's today's best country because that's what Froggy does. This is Gavin Adcock. This is Last One to Know.

0: Froggy and Hobbytown just yanked on Woody's pull string. Really, that's sweet? Okay. And you're going to want to hear this. Froggy and Hobbytown have your Toy Story 5 tickets to one of the very first showings in Lincoln. 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
12: Mainly cloudy this afternoon with a 40% chance of scattered showers and maybe an isolated thunderstorm. High temperature in the low 70s. Tonight, mainly cloudy with a 30% chance of rain, low in the low 60s. Friday, partly to mostly cloudy with a 20% chance of rain, high in the upper 70s. From the 1011 Severe Weather Center, I'm meteorologist Brandon Rector.
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Amen. Tomorrow, it's Friday. Tomorrow is Friday. We will officially kick off the weekend right here on Froggy 98. Let's keep it going with Kane Brown.

0: Looks like we're going to have a new apartment complex on the
1: east side
0: of Lincoln. About 500 units coming in. It's going to be on 97th Street. Expected to be ready to go by 2027, the end of 2027. These apartment complexes sprouting up. It's Froggy 98 checking in. Della Langley.

We are Froggy 98. Some good news. It looks like kids are actually going to work and holding down a job. National report saying that a tougher job market for the teens. But Lincoln, not necessarily the situation. Not only do we have jobs for the teenagers, but the teenagers are holding them down. That's good, you know. A lot of kids have a bright idea of dropping out and making a little money, and that's exactly what happens. They make a little money. So you got to stay in school, get a job, and take your vitamins and

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10: I'm Ryan Martin with a look at your midday market update. Grain markets at midday, mostly in the green. Soybeans on a nice little run to the upside. 13 to 18 cents. Is there a good reason behind it? Not. really it's a day that ends in Y. So why not see a double-digit gain in the marketplace trying to stabilize? Corn actually doing the same thing, not double digits, but 4 to 5 higher. Wheat markets are split. Chicago up 1 to 2, KC down fractionally as wheat harvest continues to carry on, but probably not here in the short haul with the weather trying to move across the central plains. Livestock markets having live cattle up about $1 on the nearby June, but most are starting to look at the August now as the lead month, and that's up only about 17 cents lower out through the curve. Meanwhile, the hog market is a little bit stronger for August forward through the end of the year. In terms of news stories, not much out there. We are watching the outside markets continue to stabilize a little bit, not giving a lot of resources beyond weekly export sales in terms of moving the market today. I'm Ryan Martin.
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0: It's Froggy 98. We're going to say goodbye to the work week here tomorrow. We got ourselves a Froggy Feel Good Friday.
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0: 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Froggy makes you feel good. Come on now. This is Riley Green.

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KFGE Milford Lincoln. Froggy 98. What?

What's he call you? We got Why Am I Still Single. That was earlier this morning with Sardar Heyman. Yeah, you can always rewatch the videos of Froggy981.com. See if it was a match. See if it was Splitsville. Why Am I Still Single with Sardar Heyman. A little something, something with Gary and Johanna. Here's Luke Combs.

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9: Mainly cloudy this afternoon with a 40% chance of scattered showers and maybe an isolated thunderstorm. High temperature in the low 70s. Tonight, mainly cloudy with a 30% chance of rain, low in the low 60s. Friday, partly to mostly cloudy with a 20% chance of rain, high in the upper 70s. from the 1011 Severe Weather Center, I'm meteorologist Brandon Rector.
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Well, it looks like they're going to be fixing up the road on 40th Street from O to Randolph. It's going to be closed for an emergency water repair. Add that on a list of a long list of road construction around the area. Drive safe out there. Here's Casey Musgraves. This is Dry Spell.

all the boys and girls checking out Toy Story 5. And we've got your movie tickets. Listen to Gary and Johanna tomorrow morning for your chance to get some tickets. Family 4-pack, Toy Story 5. You'll be able to check out this song in the movie. It's Taylor Swift.

Well, with all this road construction, we're seeing some accidents. Highway 77 intersection, kind of in the spotlight. There was 3 major wrecks all within 1 week. Some people say it's the lights turning red or green too quick, and some people are saying it's just the road construction. Either way, stay safe out there.

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A lot of people falling in love with this cowgirl. This is Ella Langley. She is today's best country. The track is called Be Her.

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16: Mainly cloudy this afternoon with a 40% chance of scattered showers and maybe an isolated thunderstorm. High temperature in the low 70s. Tonight, mainly cloudy with a 30% chance of rain, low in the low 60s. Friday, partly to mostly cloudy with a 20% chance of rain, high in the upper 70s. From the 1011 Severe Weather Center, I'm meteorologist Brandon Rector.
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11: Hi, this is Lansom Farms Cooperative in Dorchester with the closing grain markets for Thursday, June 25th. July corn was up 7 3/4 at 415. September corn was up 8 1/2 at 424. July beans were up 18 3/4 at 1128. And August beans were up 20 1/4 at 1137. July Kansas City wheat was up 3 1/4 at 621. 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

Hey, I'm Corey, closing down shop. Brooke Summer, she's got it. Brooke Summer's got more of that Today's Best Country for your afternoon. I'm going to leave you with Corey Kent and Co. Wetzel.

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Chris Jansen. It's me and a beer on Froggy 98. So Bailey Zimmerman is breaking his silence as he's facing criminal charges for destroying a hotel room in New Mexico, causing around $6,000 in damages. He had his attorney present a statement saying that, you know, he's sorry and he is accepting responsibility for his actions and he is taking this criminal matter very seriously. He said, "You deserve better from me, and I'm reflecting on the disappointment and concern that I caused."

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10: Mainly cloudy this afternoon with a 40% chance of scattered showers and maybe an isolated thunderstorm. High temperature in the low 70s. Tonight, mainly cloudy with a 30% chance of rain, low in the low 60s. Friday, partly to mostly cloudy with a 20% chance of rain, high in the upper 70s. From the 1011 Severe Weather Center, I'm meteorologist Brandon Rector.
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It is Dylan Scott. It's called This Town's Been Too Good to Us on Froggy 98. Kenny Chesney getting ready to drop that next album called Silver Sands Marina out on the 25th of September. He just dropped the title track. It's out now. And he says this album was built with human emotion that makes

Jason Aldean Whiskey Drink on Froggy 98. Your chance to get tickets to see Jason Aldean, Chase Matthew, and Mackenzie Carpenter. The Songs About Us tour is all happening at the Morton Amphitheater on July 25th. And we've got tickets for you to win right now, right? Well, this very second on our website, Froggy 98.

It's Froggy 98 with Megan Maroney. She is today's best country. You know, all we need is love and, well, a little Love Island. I love that Love Island is bringing so many people together, all the TikToks. Even, like, the big sporting teams are getting in on it. Like, I saw something, a couple of things from MLB, from NHL. I love it. Everybody is in love with Love Island.

Guy Meyer's Ends of the Earth on Froggy 98. He is closing out the season at Pinewood Bowl this year. He's going to be there in September. You want to go to the show? If you've not been to a show at Pinewood Bowl, it is amazing. If you have been to a show, you want to go to another one. So head on over to froggy981.com and

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13: Mainly cloudy this afternoon with a 40% chance of scattered showers and maybe an isolated thunderstorm. High temperature in the low 70s. Tonight, mainly cloudy with a 30% chance of rain, low in the low 60s. Friday, partly to mostly cloudy with a 20% chance of rain, high in the upper 70s. From the 1011 Severe Weather Center, I'm meteorologist Brandon Rector.
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Riley Green and Ella Langley, Don't Mind If I Do, on Froggy 98. She took out Ticketmaster with everybody trying to get those pre-sale tickets. Well, what were we expecting? She's like the hottest thing in the country right now. 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

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It's called Park. I'm Froggy 98. All right, we are just 2 days away from our big theater takeover for Toy Story. We're going to be at the Lincoln Grand on Saturday at 10:30 a.m. Now, don't just show up like Brooke said I could get in. 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

Froggy 98 with Dustin Lynch is called Small Town Boy. Do you know Leanne Morgan? Have you ever seen her? She is absolutely hilarious. She is going to be at the Holland Center making your belly hurt because you're laughing so hard. And we've got tickets for you on Froggy981.com. That's how you know it was a good show when you walk out and you

party. It is favorite country song on Froggy 98. So Kane Brown, well, he got hit by a golf ball. He posted about it on Instagram, and he revealed that he got hit in the head by a golf ball. And he said he had to have 23 stitches. He called it just a scratch. No, Kane, it's not. He ended up missing the Tight Ends and Friends concert in Nashville because of the incident.

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3: Good afternoon. We'll start Time Saver traffic in the 1900 block of South 10th Street. A car versus a house. Do watch for emergency vehicles in the area. Otherwise, most traffic moving well. A few volume slowdowns, and we do have several construction projects. Keep in mind, South 40th Randolph to O Street had been northbound only closed, but now an emergency water main repair has 40th completely closed. Randolph to O Street. Work continues on North 48th Adams to Cornhusker. That is closed for paving repairs. If you see a trouble spot, call the traffic hotline 402-479-1414. That's a quick check of your Time Saver traffic.
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1: It's your country daily dirt. Brandon Flowers of The Killers is releasing a country solo album called Thrasher. He says he's not running away from rock and roll. He's not replacing his old songs. He just simply found room for more. He also continued by saying, Walt Whitman said it best, I am large, I contain multitudes. The first single is called Plans, and it's out Friday. Jimmy Allen has been ordered to pay almost $2 million in damages to one of his sexual assault accusers. According to documents, a judge ruled that he'd have to pay punitive and compensatory damages to Jane Doe 2, who sued him for assault in 2023. The default judgment comes after Jimmy failed to respond. Bailey Zimmerman issued a statement through his attorney about his arrest warrant. He apologized to the hotel where he allegedly caused more than $16,000 in damages. He said he plans to take full responsibility for everything that happened, and he's sorry to anyone who feels hurt or disrespected. He said he is taking the legal matter seriously and is committed to doing the work necessary to learn and grow. It's your Country Daily Dirt. I'm Brooke Summers.
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3: Good afternoon. We'll start time saver traffic in the 1900 block of South 10th Street. A car versus a house. Do watch for emergency vehicles in the area. Otherwise, most traffic moving well. A few volume slowdowns, and we do have several construction projects. Keep in mind, South 40th Randolph to O Street had been northbound only closed, but now an emergency water main repair has 40th completely closed. Randolph to O Street. Work continues on North 48th Adams to Cornhusker. That is closed for paving repairs. If you see a trouble spot, call the traffic hotline 402-479-1414.
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Thomas Rhett and Jordan Davis, Ain't a Bad Life on Friday 98. Got a chance to see both of them as they both are hitting the area. Coming up real soon, Jordan Davis hits Stir Cove on July 10th. And then Thomas Rhett at CHI, his Soundtrack to Life tour, October 24th. And we've got chances for you to win both of those shows.

Morgan Wallen with Whiskey Glasses on Froggy 98. All right, tonight is the big night. It's CMA Fest, the concert event. So you didn't get to go to CMA Fest. That's all right, because the big concert event is happening tonight, hosted by Lara Spencer from GMA and Riley Green. It's a 3-hour event on ABC.

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1: On the downhill side of our drive time traffic, for the most part, traffic moving well. A few volume slowdowns, several construction projects. Keep in mind South 84th Street, Van Dorn to South Street, northbound lane closed with some head-to-head traffic in the southbound lanes and no left turns.

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It is Froggy 98 with Blake Shelton, Stay Country or Die Trying. Kane Brown recovering after being hit in the head by a golf ball. He posted about it on Instagram, calling it just a scratch. Not quite, though, because he ended up with 23 stitches.

Froggy 98 and Cole Swindell. All right, so 2 days from now, we are going to be at the Lincoln Grand taking over an entire theater at 10:30 a.m. for Toy Story 5. Still got a chance to get those tickets. 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
3: Wrapping up our traffic reports, no new accidents or major delays. Most traffic moving well. A few volume slowdowns persist, and we do have several construction projects. Keep in mind, South 27th, Nebraska Parkway to Calvert, limited access from Calvert to Van Dorn, and then on up to Sheridan Boulevard. That is closed. For a paving project, I-180, Cornhusker to downtown, north and southbound lane closures for bridge replacement. That area can run slow. It is motorcycle and bicycle season. Look once and look again. Keeping you moving with Time Saver Traffic, I'm Chris Lofgren.
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9: Mostly cloudy with showers continuing to be possible through the early to mid-evening hours, and then we should begin to dry out as we head into the late evening period. We'll also see temperatures in the 60s, overnight lows drop down into the low to mid-60s, with high temperatures heading into Friday a little bit warmer than what we have seen on our Thursday. We'll climb up into the upper 70s to right around 80 degrees. From the 1011 Severe Weather Center, I'm meteorologist Carmelo Latuca.
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part of Stone Jelly Roll on Froggy 98. So recently he was at a show in New Hampshire and he noticed a fan out in like the front row area, and he like paused the show and he was like, this lady right here, make sure she never buys a ticket again. This is the sixth show I've seen her at. He pointed directly at her and thanked her for her support. So she's got free tickets to Jelly Roll for life.

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7: Mostly cloudy with showers continuing to be possible through the early to mid-evening hours, and then we should begin to dry out as we head into the late evening period. We'll also see temperatures in the 60s, overnight lows drop down into the low to mid-60s, with high temperatures heading into Friday, a little bit warmer than what we have seen on our Thursday. We'll climb up into the upper 70s to right around 80 degrees. From the 1011 Severe Weather Center, I'm meteorologist Carmelo Latuca.
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Florida Georgia Line is called round here on Froggy 98. So Kane Brown on the mend after getting hit in the face with a golf ball. It's not funny. I'm sorry. He was actually supposed to perform at Travis Kelce's Tight Ends and Friends concert in Nashville, but he had to, cancel because he had to get 23 stitches.

Nate Smith, it's Fix What You Didn't Break. I'm Froggy 98. Tonight, another episode of Love Island. And tonight, probably the last night that we see Alana because, well, she said some things that she shouldn't be saying, you know, naughty words that you don't say that make you seem like, well, you're a racist. So she's been booted off. So because of editing, she might be on tonight, but she

He just hooked up a fan with concert tickets for life. It is Jelly Roll with Liar on Froggy 98. So he was doing a show in New Hampshire on the 21st, and he spotted a woman in the crowd. He's like, she's been at like five other shows. This is her sixth show. Make sure she never pays for a ticket again. He told her thank you and how much he appreciates it.

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